0: crazy in the best way possible. Wow, thank you. But I need you guys to please give it up one more time for Gavi on the keytar. Holy cow! Right. It's a battle. It's a battle every night between me and Gavi as to who wins. And I think you won tonight, Gavi. That song we just played is called Roundtable Rival. That was one of my favorite music videos I've ever done, because, I mean, I love playing dress up. Sometimes I dress up like a cowboy, I've dressed up like ballerinas before, or Link from Zelda. I've even been a pirate before.
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Got nothing in my brain. That's what people say. That's what people say.

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That makes thrice. Come on, let's make it four. What a break

0: Greetings, everybody. My name is Zoe Massa, and you are listening to Radio Sahar from Israel. Nothing but higher vibration.
1: Oh, boy.

Baby ain't slowing down, but the horsepower. Had to get the rolls and put the lambs up for a while. Still stepping on like somebody ain't picking up dog piles. Yeah.